Getting high, mellow, knocked out, feeling good. And by that time, I looked on the wall, at the old clock on the wall. By that time, it was 10:30 then. I looked down the bar, at the bartender.

engine high, stone knocked out. 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And by that time, was a quarter to two. The last call for alcohol. I said, "Hey, Mr. Bartender, what do you want?"

Joe Hill was executed by the state of Utah November 19th, 1915, for writing songs like this. Huh? But he left them to us. These are our people's songs. You damn well ought to learn how to sing it, don't you think? Huh? It's done Baptist style. There must be some Baptists around here somewhere. You understand what I mean? Are there any Baptists here? Good. And answer back. I sing out a line, and then you sing it back, and then we sing a line together. All right? And you follow these guys.

System was shows everybody occupation right now. We need a doctor who care about the health of the nation. And when the working class going on strike, no more police that just claiming their right. No more police that just claiming their right. People must work whole life long just to make them rich more strong. How did this heaven price them? Give your pension. They grab me the pension. What can you ask more this? What can you need? What

all the way to Hollywood, California, via Sweden, via Paris, via Italy, via France, via London, England, via the great state of New Jersey, and halfway across the United States. I want to thank you all for inviting

From listening to records, I just knew what to do. I mainly taught myself. And, you know, I did pretty well, except there were a few mistakes but that I made that I have just recently cleared up. I'd like to just continue to be able to express myself as best as I can in history. You know, I feel like I have a lot of work to do still. You know, I'm a student.

And I would like to be able to continue to let what is inside of me, which comes from all the music that I hear, and I'd like for that to come out. And it's like, it's not really me that's coming. The music's coming through me. The music's coming through. The music's coming through. The music's coming through.

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You know, we gotta get organized. We just can't be out here, you know, high and smoked up and whatever. We gotta get our stuff organized. Whatever we gonna do, we gotta do it right, yo.

crime rates. Councilwoman hesitates. Public gets irate, but forgets to vote dates. Weatherman complaining, predicted sun, it's raining. Everyone's protesting, boyfriend keeps suggesting, you're not like all of the rest. Garbage ain't collected, women ain't protected. Politicians using, people they're abusing. The mafia's getting bigger, like pollution in the river. And you tell me that this is where it's at.

population, freedom from taxation. Teeny bops are uptight, drinking at a stoplight. Miniskirt is flirting, I can't stop, so I'm hurting. Spencer sells her hopeless chest. Adultery plays the kitchen, bigot cops than fiction. The little man gets shafted, sons and money's drafted. Living by a timepiece, new war in the Far East. 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

Burn. Hey, this is yours truly, Marcy Griffiths, and we say, big up yourself, more fire, Reggae Radio Show 87.9. Marcy Griffiths say, leave it right where you got it. Don't touch that dial now. Marcy Griffiths said, don't.

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Don't miss it, it's Ruffle, endorse it and sponsor it. Here it is.

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0: fuck this one up, fuck this one up, fuck this one up. Fuck this one up, fuck this one up, fuck this one up. 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Fuck this one up.
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